0: Made of silver, the Lone Ranger realized what was about to happen. The great stallion was looking at his master and straining to be free as Jack and Carl held his bridle. The Lone Ranger tensed, but made no outward show of his feelings.
1: Now, men, one of those three new hombres is a Lone Ranger who came here to help the law catch us. And this stallion is going to show us which one. Now, cover him, men, and all three of you reach. Go on, reach!
2: This is strange treatment, Senor Carl.
1: Think so, Pedro? Well, this stallion is mighty loyal to his master. And because of that loyalty, he's going to betray him to us. All right, Jack. Let him go.
0: The great horse, little realizing that he was betraying his master by his loyalty, walked forward and with a whinny of delight nuzzled the Lone Ranger's shoulder.
1: Hey, go, go on. Keep him covered.
3: Well, let's gun him.
4: Yeah, fill him with lead.
1: Don't wait. That's for me to do. I've waited a long time. And this is it.
0: Hold it. Like lightning, the Lone Ranger drew and fired from a hip, wounding Carl in the gun arm.
4: Get him!
0: Before the men could shoot, the sheriff and his posse rode in fast, firing as they approached. The outlaws turned in panic to fight off the oncoming posse. As the posse rode in, the Lone Ranger ran around the corner of the cabin, leading Silver out of the line of fire. From his vantage point, the masked man opened fire on the outlaws, putting them between him and the posse. After several of the outlaws were wounded, they realized they had no chance and finally threw down their guns.
4: Wait, we give up.
5: Get their guns and keep them covered, man.
6: You all right, Kimasabi?
7: Yes, Toto. The Silver came here.
6: Tell you about that.
0: Told the Lone Ranger what had happened and how he had finally decided to tell the sheriff about the Lone Ranger's plans.
7: It's a good thing you did tell the sheriff, Tonto. The posse arrived just in time.
5: Mister, you sure don't look like I think the masked man should look. How do I know that you're the Lone Ranger?
7: This letter signed by the governor will identify me, Sheriff. Here.
5: Let me see. See. This is good enough for me.
3: We would have shot down that Lone Ranger, Carl, if you hadn't insisted on doing it yourself.
1: Oh, shut up!
3: Don't tell me to shut up. You're the one who thinks he's so doggone smart. You figured that by posing as the masked man and robbing the bank the other night, you'd get him into trouble. But he turned out to be smarter than you are.
5: Well, that's he, there. Hanson's the one who posed as a masked man in that hole of... I'm sorry, Injun, for holding you in jail.
6: That all right.
5: Send in. Manage their wounds and we'll get them jailed.
8: Right, Sheriff.
5: Some of you keep them covered every minute.
7: Sheriff, you seem to have enough men to handle them. I'll go back to camp with Tonto and get rid of this disguise. We'll stop in to see you before we leave the territory. Adios, everyone.
5: Adios. Well, by golly, there goes a real man. Seems like he fooled Anson and his men aplenty. Someday, crazy galoots like you crooks are going to realize you'll never get the best of the Lone Ranger. Adios.

never get discouraged if you keep in mind champions are made, not born. Let's see how Tom Pierce, pass-catching end for the Los Angeles Rams, got on his way. At 12, Tom played football a lot, and many a bump is what he got. But he kept trying, never quit. And here's what helped to keep him fit. He ate his Wheaties every bit. Today, Tom sparks those touchdown drives. It's Wheaties still on which he thrives. Wheaties to Pierce, there's a pass combination that's been clicking steady now for 19 years. Real energy in Wheaties. There's a whole kernel of wheat in every Wheaties flake. Okay, Tom, snag that pass.

Ranger, a copyrighted feature of The Lone Ranger Incorporated, is created by George W. Trendle, produced by Trendle Campbell Muir Incorporated, directed by Charles D. Livingston, and

0: directed it by Fran Stryker. The part of the Lone Ranger is played by Brace Beamer. Your announcer, Fred Foy. The Lone Ranger is brought to you by General Mills every Monday, Wednesday, and Friday at this same time. Be sure to listen. This recorded program has come to you from Detroit. This is ABC Radio Network.
1: Hello, everybody. How are you all tonight? This is Alan Freed, the old king of the Moondoggers, and it's time again for another of your favorite rock and roll sessions, Blues and Rhythm Records, for all the gang.

welcome to the big broadcast. Yes, this is the show that's keeping the knee, brow, and breed alive with the best of rock and roll, rhythm and blues, and vocal group harmony gems. Music so great from back then, we're taking you back in time, and we're playing them again on the new rock and roll dance party with Mike Belair, Remembers Alan Freed.

Want to thank you for joining me for the next 2 hours as we take you back in time and play all those blasts from the past that will forever last. Oh, we're going to have ourselves a good time. Yeah. Going to bring back some old memories and make some new ones for you. We're going to have ourselves a good time. Yeah, gang. Yeah, yeah, I know I'm ready. I know you're ready. So let's do it. Gonna kick it off this time around with some Chuck Berry. Yeah, gonna give you some of that rock and roll music. Come on, turn it up.

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Mike Valier remembers Alan Freed. Yeah, let's let Beep

Here's a new rock and roll fan club in the Bronx for the students of Julia Richmond High School. And Ramona Santiago, the president, tells us that any of the girls who would like to join our new rock and roll fan club can contact her at room 302 of Julia Richmond High School. Ramona, Matilda, Dolores, Joan, Ida, Manna, Carmen, Martha, Diana, Carmen, Lydia, Barbara, Eva Mae, Norma, Jean, Ruby, and Marion. Thank you again, Ramona.

0: the Bruce Rocker label and no more trouble. It's the birth of rock and roll, and that Big B sound can be found when you're listening to Mike Belair. Remembers Alan Freed. Okay, gang, let's go live on stage.
1: And the man Taylor, Big Al Sears, and Haywood Henry are big three for my sax section and pretzel.

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You guessed what the beat is, the big beat, the biggest of them all. Rock and roll, the greatest pop musical era of all time. And right this minute, we're going to hit you with one of the top vocal groups in the nation.

0: gang, I want to thank you for listening to Mike Belair Remembers Alan Freed. Now, we've got something special for you as we take you back to October 1958 with an interview between Alan Freed and Buddy Holly. Listen to the subject that they talk about in this interview.
1: The one and only Buddy Holly. Buddy Holly.
2: Fine.
1: Good to see you, old buddy, again. Where are the other fellows?
2: They're running around somewhere, Alan.
1: They are?
2: Uh-huh.
1: Gee, last time I saw, I guess I haven't seen you since our tour, have I?
2: About in April, wasn't it?
1: I think somewhere
2: in
1: around
2: Dubois,
1: there.
2: Uh-huh.
1: Yes, it has been. What have you been doing and where you been?
2: Well, we haven't been working all summer, Alan. We've just been kind of loafing and taking it easy and running around some, enjoying the what we hadn't enjoyed for the whole year previous, you know, all the work going on.
1: Oh, boy, you worked hard that year, buddy.
2: So we're getting ready to start in some new work now.
1: You going on tour again?
2: And I think so, uh-huh.
1: Buddy, we had a lot of fun. We did a lot of flying.
2: Yeah, we sure did. You know, I was just in the town the other day in Cincinnati. Remember when we landed there and the helicopter had crashed that day that we got in there?
1: That's right.
2: And we took the ride in there from the airport. It reminded me of when we landed.
1: I think we rode every kind of airplane there was imagined.
2: We sure did.
1: Those DC-3s were really something.
2: Oh, boy.
1: Without the seatbelts, we'd have been right through the top. That
2: sure.
1: Buddy, we had a lot of fun together, and I hope we're going to have a lot of fun together in the future, too, because you're just a wonderful guy, and say hello to Joe.
2: Okay.
1: Joe Bias. Is it Joe?
2: Joe Bias. Uh-huh.
1: Because he was always
2: Jack
1: a Joe.
2: Cook over there.
1: The fellow with the bass fiddle. And we call him Joe Bias because he always was saying, buy us a Coke.
2: Mm-hmm. Buy us something.
1: Buy us something. Buy us a candy bar. Well, we had a lot of fun together, and buddy, let's get together soon, and thank you so much for being with us.
2: Thank you, Alan. It's been my pleasure.
1: Thank you.

Holly and Ray Vaughn right here with Mike Belair Remembers. Alan Freed, thank you, gang, so much for letting me share all these wonderful memories with you. I hope you're having a great time as we go back and play some of the greatest rock and roll songs of all time, like this one.

yeah, I love that one right there by the Platters. Live on stage right here with Mike Blair. Remembers Alan Freed. All right, gang, let's go back and do a hot one off the King record label. This is Tiny Bradshaw.

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prosecuting attorney started prosecuting me. Man, that cat gave me the third degree. He said, where were you the night of June 29? I said, I was home in bed. He said, Judge, this man.

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